You just heard an excerpt from the Divine Discourse delivered by Bhagwan Baba on the 15th of May 1997 on the occasion of Buddha Purnima celebrations at Vrindavan Ashram, Bangalore.

Sai Ram, dear listeners, Bhagwan always stressed on the importance of being truthful. In today's discourse, he directs us to be bold at all times and to walk on the path of truth, as this is our foremost duty. Let us now immerse ourselves in a divine shower of grace from a discourse that Bhagwan Baba delivered on 30th of May 2000 during the summer course in Indian culture and spirituality in Vrindavan, Bangalore.

You are listening to Bhagwan Baba's Divine Discourse, delivered on 30th of May 2000, during the summer course in Indian culture and spirituality in Vrindavan, Bangalore. Bhagwan urged each one of us to help as many people as we can to adopt the spiritual path and to follow the principles and teachings of Satya Sai. Thank you, Sai Ram.

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Sairam, dear listeners, ancient sages have experienced God in the form of supreme bliss. Humans can also realize this bliss within a fraction of time by limiting desires. In today's discourse, Bhagwan Baba explains what supreme bliss is and teaches us the way to attain it. Let us now listen to the divine discourse delivered by Bhagwan Baba on the evening of 23rd of May 2000 during the summer course in Indian culture and spirituality in Vrindavan, Bangalore.

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Bhagwan Baba pointed out that chanting any name with faith and devotion reaches God and confers inward bliss. Thank you, Sai Ram.

You are tuned to Disco Stream of Radio Sai, bringing you the divine message of Bhagwan Sri Satya Sai Baba, 24 hours a day, 7 days a week. 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

Sai Ram, dear listeners, in any darshan session in Sai Kulwant Hall, how is it that Baba has been able to radiate the same all-encompassing love to everyone, overlooking the varying levels of faults within each person? He himself has given the answer on several occasions. He always looks at only the good in everyone. According to Baba, there is nothing bad in God's creation. It is all a reflection of our inner bad qualities. In today's discourse, Baba gives an example to drive home this point and urges all of us to always focus only on the good in everyone. Let us now listen to a divine discourse delivered by Bhagwan Baba on the 14th of February 1999 in Prashanti Nilayam during the Shivaratri celebrations.

You were listening to excerpts from a divine discourse delivered by Bhagwan Baba on the 14th of February 1999 in Prashanti Nilayam. Bhagwan made it clear that devotion is not just performing rituals and making floral offerings to God. He said that good actions alone constitute true worship. Baba said that even if we do good actions but base them on wrong intentions, we will not be redeemed. Hence, he advised us to purify our inner thoughts. Thank you, and Sairam from the Radio Sai team.

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ancient scriptures speak of the divine love latent in every being. In today's discourse, Bhagavan Baba talks about that divine love. A divine discourse delivered by him on 22nd October 2001 during the Dasara celebrations in Prashantinilayam.

0: Fish is born in water, it grows in water, and fish die in water. Milk is costlier, more precious than water, yet fish die there, they don't grow in milk.
1: పాపభీతి లేని పామరత్వం పట్టి

listening to excerpts from a divine discourse delivered by Bhagavan Baba on 22nd October 2001 in Prashanti Nilayam during the Dasara festivities. Bhagavan Baba advised us to overcome worldly attachment in order to recognize the divine love in us and share it with our fellow beings.

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Dear listeners, Sai Ram. What is the profound message conveyed by the great epic of India, Mahabharata? Is it only the story of the conflict between the Kauravas and Pandavas? Let us now listen to Bhagwan Baba revealing the significant message which Mahabharata intends to convey to the world. This divine discourse was delivered on the occasion of Krishna Janmashtami in the Purnachandra Auditorium at Prashanti Nilayam on 24th of August 1989.

You are listening to the Divine Discourse delivered by Bhagwan Baba on the occasion of Krishna Janmashtami, celebrated in Purnachandra Auditorium at Prashanti Nilayam on the 24th of August 1989. Bhagwan Baba said that Mahabharata reveals the difference between the Kauravas and the Pandavas in their attitude to Lord Krishna. The Pandavas epitomize the importance of reliance on Lord Krishna as their divine benefactor. The Pandavas placed God first, the world next, and I or themselves last. Whereas the Kauravas placed I, self-interest first, the world next, and God last. Whoever places God first and foremost is bound to be successful in life. Thank you and Sai Ram.

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0: God is full of love. Love is His divine form. Love is also the Taraka mantra of all divine forms. Unable to describe even a small fraction of this love, O man, how can you see the good things and the good thoughts in this world?
1: ఇనుము విరిగనేని ఇనుము విరిగనేని ఇమ్మా

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Sairam, dear listeners, Bhagwan Baba explained that humans are a limb of society, and hence humans must live their lives abiding by the rules and regulations ordained by society. In today's discourse, Bhagwan cautions us that we will lose our respect and dignity in society if we do not conduct ourselves and live our lives reflecting the value systems ordained by society. Let us now immerse ourselves in a divine discourse that Bhagwan Baba delivered on 3rd September 1996 in Prashanti Nilayam.

You are listening to the Divine Pearls of Wisdom from a discourse that Bhagwan Baba delivered on 3rd September 1996 in Prashanti Nilayam. Bhagwan gave the illustration of the ocean to emphasize that just as real treasures are found deep within the ocean, we must never be deluded by outer forms and impressions that we see, but dive deep into human life by the practice of the latent virtues of truth, righteousness, love, peace, and non-violence. This alone will make us worthy of being called human beings. Thank you. Sai Ram.

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0: You will now hear a divine discourse delivered by Bhagavan on 17th of April 1998 at Kodaikanal. In this discourse, Bhagavan teaches us certain key aspects of spiritual practice related to control of thoughts, desires and senses. Be ready for a glimpse of the road to liberation shown with the great example of Buddha.
1: చిత్తశుద్ధి లేని చిత్తశుద్ధి లేని రిత్త మానవులకు ఆత్మతత్వం ఎట్టు లభునకు? ఆత్మతత్వమబ్బు అతిశుద్ధ బుద్ధికే

You are witnessing a beautiful glimpse of the road to liberation presented by Bhagawan in his discourse delivered on 17th of April 1998 at Kodaikanal.

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equanimity, non-judgmental love, selfless giving. There is much to learn from Mother Nature. In his Guru Purnima discourse on the 18th of July 1989, Bhagwan Baba tells us of the silent lessons in detachment and sacrifice that we can imbibe from the trees, the rivers and the mountains.

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You heard Bhagwan Baba's Guru Purnima discourse on the 18th of July 1989.

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How to win the grace of the Lord? What are the qualities of a true devotee? In the Dasara discourse delivered on the 7th of October 1986, Bhagwan Sri Satya Sai Baba guides us all on these important questions. 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

0: Because of his truthfulness, the forest fire was just put off and everything is calmed down by Chandramati. 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
0: Sita, the mother, the daughter of Mother Earth, in fact she could demonstrate her chastity passing through the fire.
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You were listening to excerpts from a divine discourse delivered by Bhagwan Baba on the 4th of March 2000 in Prashanthi Nilayam. By making a casual remark that he could run fast even at the age of 75, Bhagwan revealed the three P's that were the secret behind his ever youthful body, namely purity, patience and perseverance. He added that we must attempt to follow him in this aspect. 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